0: before you go, there's something I want you to have.
1: Oh, it's beautiful. But wait a minute, isn't this...
0: Yeah, yes it is.
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0: Well, baby, I went down and got it for you.

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2: Now this is not the time or the place for broken hearted. Cause this is the end of the rainbow, where no one can be too sad.